with the best variety of hits. I heard a great rumor the other day. I might have mentioned it on the show last night. I'm not sure if I did or not. I get confused about what I talk to my mates about and what I talk about on the radio, which can be fascinating at sometimes. Anyway, the rumor I heard is that when she brings out the new album in about 2.5-3 weeks' time, they're going to release the biopic at the same time, on exactly the same day, which would be absolutely peak Madonna. I don't know whether she'd do that or not. I've seen no promotion for this movie at all, which is the only reason why I'm not sure whether it will happen. But it's Madonna. Anything is possible entirely. Holiday and Nation Radio, and here's ABBA. Thanks for picking us out for the late show tonight.

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0: Mission Radio, all over the South with the best variety of hits. She has so much sass, and I love it. Lizzo and Aha, it's going to be dry overnight tonight and warm, 14 degrees the overnight low. Tomorrow, they did say at one point it'd be up to 30, 32 degrees. Tomorrow, now 25 degrees. Saturday, 23, and Sunday for Father's Day, up to about 28 Celsius. Right, before 2, a Nation, Tears for Fears and Olivia Rodrigo.
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0: I like that a lot. New Olivia Rodrigo from Nation Radio. The introduction, the beginning of it, sounds a little bit, in some way, like Everlong by the Foo Fighters. And then the end goes all Motown. I think that's great. Nearly 2 o'clock across the south, and this is David Francis, Steve Power at Breakfast, back in the morning when you wake up from six, and more of the best variety of hits next.
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0: 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Bruce Springsteen and Rihanna coming soon after a single.

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0: Taylor Swift, Cruel Summer. We are Nation all over the South with the best variety of hits. Next Friday is Take Your Dog to Work Day. I love this. I take mine in every so often. And when people bring dogs in, it just seems that work slows down for a little bit, but then picks up and everyone's like, oh my God, there's a dog in the office. This is brilliant. So to celebrate, we've teamed up with Solent Vets for Pets. We're going to give your dog an amazing gift. A one-year subscription to their complete care plan, which will give you complete peace of mind and really takes away all the worry about all those things that you might have to shell out on. So you've got up until Friday, next Friday, 26th of June, to upload a photo of your dog. Now, my phone is right next to me. If I open my camera roll, here we go. Recents. Yeah, there's 7 or 8 of Teddy and Poppy, my two dogs now. Yeah, and there's loads of them, genuinely loads of them. Loads of my kids trying to dress them up and put them in push chairs and things like that. Anyway, if you've got those, find the best picture of your dog, upload it now for your chance to win, and you could be in with a chance of winning an amazing prize to help keep your dog in good health. And all the details, nationplayer.com, and click Nation Radio South. 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

0: Nation Radio all over the South with the best variety of hits. If you went to St. Mary's 3 weeks ago, it's 3 weeks ago tonight that Take That were in town. You might have seen the script do that, Man in the Arena, and of course this weekend, the Isle of Wight Festival. More about that a little bit later on as well. Meanwhile, nearly three with more of the best variety of hits next on The Late Show. Nation
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0: 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Thank you for choosing Nation Radio tonight. I'm David Francis, in for Tim Allen. Olivia Dean coming soon. And years and years, first, Mary.

Trevor Horn's production, absolutely incredible. I could listen to that album over and over again. From the Lexicon of Love ABC and Olivia Dean as well, Man I Need. We are Nation, all over the South with the best variety of hits. Here's a date for your diary, 28th to the 30th of July. The New Forest and Hampshire County show is back. It's happening at the Brockenhurst Showground, and we're giving you the chance to win a family membership with exclusive access to the members' areas and grandstand seating. So there's loads for the family to enjoy all over the showground, including this year's headline attraction. And if you haven't seen them, go and YouTube them. What they do is incredible. It's Horsepower Fury. It's the stunt show with roaring engines and daring motorbike stunts. 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

0: Dasha Austin from Nation Radio all over the South. She's been talking a lot recently about how her life changed since that song came out.
1: Since I posted those first videos about Austin, it's just been nonstop. You know, I've never been so busy my entire life, but it's like everything I've ever wanted. Like, I put my first song out when I was 13 years old, you know? So, like, for it to finally be working out, it's just... Like, last night I was going to sleep. I'm like, damn, this is actually my life. Like, this isn't a dream anymore. Like, I've seen it so many times in my head. I'm like, wow, this is, like, really my reality now.
0: I love that. That's manifesting, isn't it? And it seems to be working for her. Dasha, Austin, and Nation. Ray, by the way, before four, and it's Colonel Abraham's next. Nation
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0: Every little step, it's Bobby Brown and it's Nation Radio. 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

0: That's Taylor Swift, who's getting ready to tie the knot, and she's having a massive stage built for her wedding. I bet it's no expenses spared, is it, for that one? It's Nation Radio headlines at 5 on the way next. We'll find out what's going on locally, nationally, and around the world too here at Nation Radio. 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
15: Too soon this hour. Andy Barnham has won the Makerfield by-election, paving the way for him to challenge Sir Keir Starmer for the leadership of the Labour Party. He took the constituency with a majority of over 9,000 and more than 50% of the overall vote. Our political correspondent John Craig says it's going to be a tense time for Sir Keir Starmer.
16: After tonight's result, the game looks very much as though it is up for the Prime Minister. The so-called King of the North looks as though he is set to inherit Labour's crown.
15: Meanwhile, in this morning's other two by-election results, the Conservatives have taken the Aberdeen South seat from the Scottish National Party, but the SNP held on to the Arbroath and Broughty Ferry constituency. A zoo's crocodile enclosure won't open today after a three-year-old boy ended up inside and was seriously hurt. He's in a critical but stable condition after the incident in Johnson's of Oldhurst near Huntington in Cambridgeshire. Bending forwards too much at work in early pregnancy has been linked to a higher risk of miscarriage. That's according to a study in Denmark, which analysed data from more than 800,000 pregnancies. The Chancellor has announced former coalfield areas will get a share of £13.5 million. Cowanbeath and Fife, St Helens and Merseyside, and Seven Sisters in Neath Port Talbot are among six places to be given funding. In sport, Scotland captain Andy Robertson says they're desperate to be the first team to take the country to the knockout stages of the World Cup. They will do that if they beat Morocco tonight in Boston.
17: We know how difficult it's going to be. We're now playing against one of the best teams in the world, but we believe that we can make any game difficult, and if we can do that and if we can put in our best performance, then I believe that we can get what we want and hopefully be the ones that achieve the history.
15: Switzerland have their first win in the World Cup after beating Bosnia and Herzegovina 4-1. From Sky News, I'm Ruth McKee.
0: Look at you, you early riser. Good to have you along. It's Gary here at Nation Radio, playing the best variety of hits on Early Breakfast. It's Friday, and next, George Michael at Nation.

0: Takegram, Simply Red, our Nation Radio. If you've got the radio on over the weekend, we are doing a top three hits weekend, playing songs that got to number one, number two, and number three in the charts. Foxy's here with the Nation Network chart show at four. Steve Power has Beat Surrender at seven. And then we are rounding off the weekend, Mark Franklin with Chilled Nation, with the softer side of the 80s and 90s. Back to Friday morning's early breakfast, and Adele is next.
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0: Good morning, it's Friday and it's Nation Radio. £750,000 could be landing in your bank account tonight. If you haven't entered Make Me A Winner yet, you need to. Steve has all the details next on Breakfast. Selena's here too with all the latest travel to help you get where you need to be on this Friday morning. And the top stories for the South are next. Nation
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10: The top stories this hour. People in Christchurch have been allowed back home after police lifted a cordon on Suffolk Avenue. It's after officers searched a house and discovered suspected explosive devices. Our reporter Abby Simpson has more.
11: The cordon on Suffolk Avenue's now been removed, with neighbours returning after days of disruption. Police, supported by explosive experts, carried out extensive searches and found several possible devices that were then made safe. Three people have been charged with weapons and explosives offences and are due in court. Officers have thanked the public for their patience throughout the investigation.
10: The Mayor of Greater Manchester is returning to Westminster following a decisive win at the Makerfield by-election. It means that Andy Burnham can challenge Sir Keir Starmer for leadership of the Labour Party. Our reporter Owen Ahrens was at the count in Wigan for us last night.
12: Burnham Andrew Murray, commonly known as Andy Burnham, the Labour and Cooperative Party, 24,900...
13: That was the moment Andy Burnham was declared the winner in front of hundreds of supporters after just over a month of campaigning, which, to be honest, has felt like a lot longer. It was said it was going to be on a knife edge, but in the end, Burnham, who now has to stand down as the Mayor of Greater Manchester, won with a comfortable majority. And he was clear he thinks this result sends a strong message.
14: I do say to my own party, this is a final chance to change.
13: Well, it's no secret now Mr. Burnham's got his eyes on the Prime Minister's job, and normally a winning candidate would come down and chat to reporters afterwards where we could have put that to him. Not tonight, though. He was quickly whisked away, and we're expecting to hear more from him later this morning.
10: A man still being questioned on suspicion of attempted murder after a three-year-old was found in a crocodile enclosure at a zoo in Cambridgeshire. The toddler was taken to hospital following what's been described as a distressing incident. And Lewis Capaldi's headlining the Isle of Wight Festival later. Thousands of people have flocked to the island's Seaclose Park after the gates to the campsite opened yesterday.
6: 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Weather.
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10: Sunny spells across the south this morning, a sunny afternoon with some cloud around, highs of 25. That's the latest. I'm Maria Greenwood. Nation
15: 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Morning, just gone 6 o'clock. We made it Friday morning across the south, and this is Steve Power at breakfast with The Cause on the way after an 80s classic from Queen on Nation

9:06. Good morning. Friday, 19th of June today. It's Garfield the Cat Day. Also, Take Back the Lunch Break Day. How many of you do take the lunch break as designated? Great thing about working this time in the morning. It's more like a breakfast break, and we do that afterwards. Birthdays for Aidan Turner, 43. Boris Johnson is 62. Paula Abdul, 64. And Anne Wilson from Heart is 76. Their stay in 1978. Ian Botham became the first man in the history of cricket to score a century and take 8 wickets in 1 innings of a test match. And in 1990, Prince played the first of 12 sold-out nights at Wembley Arena on his nude European tour. Continuing at the King's Theatre in Portsmouth this evening, Fawlty Towers the play, Ditto Barnum the musical, that's on at the Bournemouth Pavilion. Morning, this is Nation.

0: Today Show Radio, Gracie Abrams, That's So True, Friday morning across the South. This time yesterday, of course, we were revelling in the England victory. It's not quite the same when you wake up on a morning after watching some footy and you don't have a kind of, you know, any skin in the race or anything.
1: I know, this is it. When do they next play? Is it Tuesday, I think?
0: I think Tuesday, so, yeah, because I think we were on the last day of the first round of matches.
1: Oh.
0: So now we get the second round. I like the third round of matches when they both all kick off at the same time in each group. So nobody knows what anyone else is doing.
1: Oh, the trepidation.
0: You see, that's the only thing I've always had an issue with the Six Nations rugby. Is that they have, like, the final day, they play the three games at different times, so you can get to the last game and then the team will know what they've got to do to either win, you know?
1: Fair point.
0: I've never liked that, but that's rugby and that's football and they have
1: different... That's the rules.
0: Them's the rules. The laws, actually. The laws.
1: Laws,
0: the
1: indeed.
0: Laws of association football. That riles me as well when the pundits go, oh, don't know the rules. No, because there are no rules. There's laws. Just saying.
1: Pedant,
0: me. Yeah, ex-referee there right now. Right, early starter this morning. Mark in Totten has come up with this morning's early starter. We're looking for a group that had hits in, all-female group, American, or had hits in the 70s and the 80s and in different guises still toured today. And the clue to it is... Is Sibling uses big hammer. So think, it's two words. Sibling, that's one word. Uses big hammer, that's the other word.
1: Nice.
0: Any ideas? You got it, haven't you?
1: I think so, yeah.
0: 07740938500 on the WhatsApp. 07740938500. 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

0: Animal from Def Leppard, Nation Radio. It's 19 minutes past six, Friday morning, the early start of this morning from Mark in Totten. Sibling uses big hammer. Sibling uses big hammer. Any ideas what that might be? 07740 938500. Answer before 7 if you're out on the water this morning. Winds are variable 3 or less, occasionally 4 at first. Sea state is smooth or slight. And the visibility moderate to very poor. Next high tides, Paul Harbour, 9 minutes past 1 lunchtime. Brighton Marina, 19 minutes past 3 this afternoon.
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18: Good morning. The county's roads looking good so far this morning. No problems to bring you. Hotline is 0333 311 1050. Expecting another busy day, though, heading for the Isle of Wight Festival site at Seaclose Park. And we have got rail disruption today at Brockenhurst.
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0: Plan B, and she said on the South's best variety of hits. Good morning, this is Steve Power at Breakfast on Nation. It's 6:31 now.
1: People have finally been allowed to return to their homes after suspected explosive devices were found at an address in Christchurch. Three people have been charged with weapon and explosive offences. Andy Burnham's won the Makerfield by-election, securing over 50% of the vote. His victory means he'll now be able to trigger or take part in a contest to replace the Prime Minister. A man still being questioned on suspicion of attempted murder after a three-year-old was found in a crocodile enclosure at a zoo in Cambridgeshire. The toddler was taken to hospital following what's been described as a distressing incident. Buying and selling a home is becoming faster and less complicated under major government changes. The aim is to stop unexpected and costly delays. And Lewis Capaldi's headlining the Isle of Wight Festival later. Thousands of people have flocked to the island's Seaclose Park after the gates to the campsite opened yesterday. Sunny spells across the south with highs of 25. That's the latest. I'm Maria Greenwood.

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1: It's that day of the week again. 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

Safe Hour at Breakfast. Last call on the early starter, looking for an American all-female group, and they were big, late 70s, big number one at 85, if that helps. And the clue is Sibling Uses Big Hammer. Sibling Uses Big Hammer. Last call on this one. If you fancy having a go, especially if you haven't done it before, get involved and see if you turn up on the Roll of Honour, which we will do before 7 o'clock this morning. 07740938500. That's the WhatsApp number for the early starter. And as I say, find out if you're right before 7. And Selena's got your latest.

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1: Hi, this is Kim Rose from All Gold Matters in Gosport. 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
12: Expecting another busy day heading for Seacoast Park in Newport with the Isle of Wight Festival continuing. A reminder of the one-way system on Fairlie Road. It's open inbound only. Ongoing works eastbound A27 around Emsworth services. And we're expecting rail disruption for the rest of today at Brockenhurst.
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0: weekend while you could be hanging on the South's Best Variety. If it's morning, Stephen Selina here, Isle of Wight Festival. Crikey, listen, if you're there already, chances are you're absolutely comatose. If you're heading off today, make sure you take the factor 50, I'm going to say.
1: Oh,
0: take
1: at least.
0: 50.
1: At least. Double up on it.
0: Does it go higher than 50, or is 50 the highest?
1: I don't think so, but you need that. You'll need hydration. You'll need a hat.
0: Yes.
1: Yeah.
0: Be like the World Cup and have a hydration break every 22 minutes.
1: That's exactly what you need.
0: Going. Right, before we give you the answer, who's got it right on the early starter?
1: Morning, Bernadette in Eastbourne, first in Cherry in Wimborne as well. 5 out of 5 for Debbie and David from Hayling. Well done.
0: Excellent.
1: Stephen, Leslie in Dibden, Purlew, you're right. Paul in Upton, Jerry in Hawley. Deb's in Southbourne and Michaela and Richard from Ringwood. Also, Kaz and Sam the Dog in the Witterings are in. Lisa in Gosport. Pat in Ryde, you're absolutely right. Mel in Bognor. And also Pete the Plum in Sunny Sholing.
0: First timer Claxon coming in for Sarah in Southsea. Says first time, and the answer is correct. Love the show. Yeah, we love you as well, Sarah, and you're absolutely right. Julian Bitten says, yes, you're right. Have a great weekend. We're off to Somerset to visit my dad in Wellington. Ellen in Totten is right. Sharon in Bridgemary has got it as well. Sam, Teddy and Ludo, well done. You're absolutely right. Just Darren today. No Josh. He's sick on a sunny Friday. Clive in Burnham is right as well. Michael in Hinton. Also Kim in West End. Sally in Anchorage Park hasn't got it right, but her morning has been made because I played Def Leppard. There you go. Very straightforward. Very straightforward. And Martin Rogers is right as well. And the answer to the early starter was...
1: Sister Sledge.
0: Well, if you got it right. And we'll do another one if you didn't on Monday morning, same time on Nation.

0: You're a superstar. It's Take That. It's Nation Radio. The answer to the early starter, if you missed it 5 minutes ago. We were looking for Sister Sledge. That was the answer to that one. If you've got one that you'd like to send us, please do. Some brilliant ones come in. And we'd like to add yours to the list. 07740938500. Cryptic clue to, well, it could be a band like it was this morning. An individual artist, maybe a movie, maybe a TV show. Anything that you think might get the brain matter going at this time of the morning. 07740938500.
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11: The top stories this hour. People have finally been allowed back into their homes after suspected explosive devices were found at a house in Christchurch. The discovery was made on Monday. Our reporter Abby Simpson has more.
12: Well, people living in Suffolk Avenue are waking up in their own homes again this morning after days of disruption. Police and explosives experts have now finished their searches of a property, making several devices safe. Three people have been charged with weapons and explosives offences and are due in court. Officers have thanked everyone for their patience.
11: Labour's Andy Burnham has won the Makerfield by-election, which means he can challenge Prime Minister Keir Starmer for the top job in politics.
13: Everyone knows that politics isn't working. Tonight could, just could, be the turning point.
11: His return to Westminster means he'll be able to trigger or take part in a contest to replace the PM. Our reporter Owen Ahrens has the latest from the count in Wigan.
14: Well, plenty of cheers here from Labour activists who've been out literally in their thousands in the past few days trying to make sure Andy Burnham was tonight's victor.
15: I do hereby declare that Andy Burnham is duly elected. Thank you.
14: It's been a bitter campaign and one of two halves, Labour versus Reform, but in the end, Andy Burnham took it with a nearly 10,000 majority.
11: Well, we've seen a brief message from the Prime Minister this morning. He's congratulated Burnham on his win, praising a campaign of hope and optimism. A man's been questioned on suspicion of attempted murder after a three-year-old boy was found in a crocodile enclosure at a zoo in Cambridgeshire. Police say he's not thought to have been known to the child. New government changes are making buying and selling a home quicker and simpler. The move is designed to help prevent costly, unexpected delays. And the Isle of Wight Festival gets into full swing today as Lewis Capaldi prepares to perform. Thousands of people are at Sea Close Park on the island after the gates to the campsite opened yesterday.
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11: Sunny spells across the south this morning. A sunny afternoon with some cloud around, highs of 25. That's the latest. I'm Maria Greenwood.
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16: Expecting another busy day heading for Sea Close Park in Newport with the Isle of Wight Festival continuing. A reminder of the one-way system on Fairlie Road. It's open inbound only. Ongoing works eastbound A27 around Emsworth services. And we're expecting rail disruption for the rest of today at Brockenhurst.
0: Thanks, Selena. Just gone 7 Friday morning. It's Steve Power at Breakfast. Retro TV in the next 20 minutes. Yeah, which day of the week is it? On Play School. End the week as we started it. But now it's Share on Nation.

0: Love and Understanding Nation Radio, Friday morning. It's Stephen Salina here. Now, a date for your diary. You know the venue, the Brockenhurst Showground. It's the New Forest and Hampshire County Show, and it's running from the 28th to the 30th of July. 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

0: Nation Radio, it's Alexander O'Neill and Criticize. The album that came from was brilliant because you know where they've normally got a little gap in between each song? On that album, they had loads of chat from a party.
1: Oh, I remember. Do you remember that?
0: Yeah.
1: Yes. Yeah. Right.
0: And we can still, Amanda and I can still quote some of the lines where they turn over the party. It's all about fake people at parties. And there's this woman going, Alex, baby, look at your hair. What are you wearing? It's great. It's so 80s. It's unbelievable.
2: Oh, I might stick that on at the weekend.
0: Yeah,
2: actually.
0: It's a good one. It's a good one. What's going on in the world this morning?
2: Morning to Keith and Zoe at Sarakassi Coffee on the island. They celebrated their one-year anniversary yesterday.
0: Aww.
2: 50 flavours of scones later, and they're still coming up with crazy ideas. The favourite scone, much to your disgust, they say, are spicy curried cheese scone with soft cheese and mango chutney. See, that sounds gorgeous to me.
0: Much of my disgust, you've said scone instead of scone. That's I'm disgusted
2: scone
0: about.
2: Scone or scone?
0: Oh,
2: it's the big debate.
0: Let's call the whole thing off.
2: Absolutely. So happy 1 year to you two at Sarakassi Coffee. Also, morning to Karen. She's off to Hillsey Lido this morning. That's a good way to start a hot day.
0: Yes.
2: Karen and Copner. And Jimmy Waterlooville says he's ditching the football this weekend. He's going to watch extra Northampton in the rugby final at Twickenham tomorrow.
0: Yeah, I watched the highlights of the Bath Exeter game, which was one of the most amazing games by the look of it that's ever taken place. 1 point, and the way that Exeter held them off at the end was unbelievable. So that'll
2: amazing
0: be good
2: work.
0: As well. Hillsey Lido's great as well. It will be as well. I've got a friend who goes swimming there most mornings, early 6 a.m. straight in. Ooh, that's a bit cold. That's
2: start
0: a bit cold.
2: The day, though. What's it when we're in this heat wave?
0: Yeah. And it is coming, friends. It is coming.
2: Yes.
0: So let us know what you got planned for the weekend. There will be a spring in our step. In fact, a summer in our step, I think. 07740 938500. Let us know what you're doing. We'll let the rest of the South know. It's Nation Radio. This is Teddy Swims Now.

On tomorrow night at the Isle of Wight Festival, Calvin Harris is headlining. Teddy Swims will be there, though. That's Mr. Know-It-All from him on the South's Best Variety of Hits. Good morning. Got a couple of lovely summery vibe tunes for you to choose between on the 5 to 9 song after 8 o'clock this morning. Oh, Retro TV in the next 20 minutes. Off to Play School and the latest Scramble with Selena next on Nation.

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14: 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And one will say, the cat is stuck up a tree again. And every second, a BT employee will answer and connect those calls to the emergency services.
13: At the third stroke, the time from BT will be brilliant.
14: BT, behind brilliant things.
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15: Start with the good news. Firstly, the eastbound works A27 around Emsworth services have been cleared, thanks to Tim for updating me from there. That's the A27 then back to normal. Have got problems in Eastleigh, however. There's an accident on Wide Lane just on the northern side of the Junction 5 roundabout. It is causing congestion there. Isle of Wight Festival traffic likely to get busy again later into the site at Sea Close Park. And we've got rail disruption at Brockenhurst.
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0: Oh, really nice kind of lovers rock feel. 5 to 9 songs to choose from after 8 o'clock this morning. I don't think you'll be disappointed. You're not, are you?
1: Happy tunes.
0: They are happy tunes. Very happy tunes to take you into. They got a summer vibe to them as well.
1: Yes.
0: With, you know, with the weather being as it is, Isle of Wight Festival this weekend.
1: Yes.
0: I'm not disappointed. I'm at that stage in life. I'm happy to sit on the telly and watch it. Sit on the sofa and watch.
1: Absolutely.
0: I won't sit on the telly. That'd be very painful.
1: Don't do that. Too hot.
0: Sit on the sofa, though, and watch.
1: Got your own toilet.
0: Isle of Wight Festival. Yeah, you have as well. And I can have a shower when I need one. You know, these are the days.
1: Old.
0: These are the days of our lives. Right, Retro TV. These were the days of your life. Which day of the week is it going to be? Go on, finish off the week. I don't know how you've done this week. It's been a bit...
1: are we? We're 2 each.
0: Okay.
1: At the moment.
0: Yeah.
1: So let's go in for a Wednesday.
0: Okay. 07740938500 on the WhatsApp. Or you can go to Nation Radio South Facebook page and leave us your guess there. Like and follow us as well and keep up to date with what's going on. It's Play School Roulette on Retro TV. So it's one day of the week, Monday to Friday. And Selena, you're going for?
1: I am going for Hump Day Wednesday today.
0: Hump Day Wednesday, 07740938500. That is the WhatsApp number. Never done it before. Go on, take the leap of faith and send us your answer. And then also Nation Radio South's Facebook page. Like and follow there. And tell us which day of the week you think it's going to be on Retro TV. And we'll bring you the Roll of Honour and also reveal which day it is before 8 on Nation.

0: George Ezra, Shotgun on Nation Radio across the South. Good morning, Steve and Selena here until 9. It's 7:31 now.
1: People have finally been allowed to return to their homes after suspected explosive devices were found at an address in Christchurch. Three people have been charged with weapon and explosive offences. Andy Burnham's won the Makerfield by-election, securing over 50% of the vote. His victory means he'll now be able to trigger or take part in a contest to replace the Prime Minister. A man still being questioned on suspicion of attempted murder after a three-year-old was found in a crocodile enclosure at a zoo in Cambridgeshire. The toddler was taken to hospital following what's been described as a distressing incident. Buying and selling a home is becoming faster and less complicated under major government changes. The aim is to stop unexpected and costly delays. And Lewis Capaldi's headlining the Isle of Wight Festival later. Thousands of people have flocked to the island's Seaclose Park after the gates to the campsite opened yesterday. Sunny spells across the south with highs of 25. That's the latest. I'm Maria Greenwood.

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One of the big top tonight at the Isle of Wight Festival, it is Tom Grennan. Tracy says, getting the daughter later to come and see Harry Styles. And then tomorrow, a friend of mine is getting shackled. I mean, married. Lisa in Gosport says, great weekend lineup on the island. Lots of live music. Also, the Southampton Summer Sessions, of course. OMD tonight. Paul Weller tomorrow. Can't wait. Lisa's in Gosport. Latest travel.

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16: An accident in Eastleigh has been causing delays on Wide Lane, just off the Junction 5 roundabout. Still looking really busy there. Does look passable, though, thanks to Colin for the earlier update on that. Southampton, we've got some delays on New Road, as well as Burselton Road to Windover. Good news, as I mentioned earlier, on the Eastbound A27, the works have been lifted at Emsworth Services. We have got rail disruption today at Brockenhurst.
14: Travel.
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0: Sun Goes Down, Living It Up, Level 42 on the South's Best Variety. If it's this nation, and it's the reveal of Retro TV. Before that, who can bask in the glory this morning?
1: Good morning to Paula Taylor. She's doing breakfast at the Parsons Collar in Whiteley at the moment, and she is going for Wednesday. Also, we have got Yvette. She's sticking with me, so she's going for Wednesday as well. Helen is saying Friday, as it's our first wedding anniversary today. That's from Helen and Alan Gosport. And the lads from Morbus at Lymington are going for Tuesday for Damien, Thursday for Nigel.
0: All the guys at Peter Pan and Charlotte's Ford. Emily says Tuesday. It's the last day today. Daisy May says Monday, Emma Wednesday, and Graham, as always, says Friday. Stephen Gosport thinks it's Friday. Graham in Titchville thinks it's Tuesday. He says it's my birthday tomorrow, so an early present if I get it right. Chris from Porchester thinks Wednesday as well. Monday, says Emma in Portsmouth. Rob and Elaine in Winchester have gone along with you, and they've gone for Wednesday.
2: A house with a door. 1, 2, 3, 4. Ready to play? What's the day?
3: It's Wednesday.
0: And it is Wednesday.
1: She ends on a winner.
0: She ends on a winner, along with a few others that decided to hang out with you and hang off your coattails. Well done if you got it right. If not, we're back Monday morning with more of the same on Nation.

Taylor Swift Nation Radio coming around to 8 o'clock Friday morning, which means just one thing, a couple of tunes for you to choose from on the 5 to 9 song. Oh, and a 1 second wonder from an artist who is appearing at the Isle of Wight Festival this weekend on Sunday. Stick around for that. Latest travel with Selena on the way after the top stories of the Saturday.

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7: The top stories this hour. People have finally been allowed to return to their homes after suspected explosive devices were found at an address in Christchurch. The discovery was made on Monday. Our reporter Abby Simpson has more.
8: The cordon on Suffolk Avenue has now been removed, with neighbours returning after days of disruption. Police, supported by explosive experts, carried out extensive searches and found several possible devices that were then made safe. Three people have been charged with weapons and explosives offences and are due in court. Officers have thanked the public for their patience throughout the investigation.
7: Labour's Andy Burnham is returning to Westminster following a decisive win in the Makerfield by-election.
9: We must now take this path and put this country back on the right path.
7: It paves the way for him to challenge Prime Minister Keir Starmer for leadership of the party and the keys to number 10. Our reporter Owen Ahrens has the latest from the count in Wigan.
10: It was said it was going to be on a knife edge, but in the end, Burnham, who now has to stand down as the Mayor of Greater Manchester, won with a comfortable majority. And he was clear he thinks this result sends a strong message.
9: I do say to my own party, this is a final chance to change.
10: Well, it's no secret now Mr. Burnham's got his eyes on the Prime Minister's job, and normally a winning candidate would come down and chat to reporters afterwards where we could have put that to him. Not tonight, though. He was quickly whisked away, and we're expecting to hear more from him later this morning.
7: A man's been arrested on suspicion of attempted murder after a toddler was found in a critical condition in the crocodile enclosure of the Cambridgeshire Zoo. A 30-year-old from Norfolk is not thought to have known the child involved. Lewis Capaldi's headlining the Isle of Wight Festival later. Thousands of people have flocked to the island's Seaclose Park after the gates to the campsites opened yesterday. And some parts of the UK could be hotter than Barbados from today. Temperatures could reach 30 degrees in southern and eastern parts of England and even reach the mid-30s.
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7: Sunny spells across the south this morning. A sunny afternoon with some cloud around. Highs of 25. That's the latest. I'm Maria Greenwood.
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11: Ongoing problems with an accident in Eastleigh. Wide lane looks to be closed inbound from Junction 5 of the M27. Bedhampton Road, haven't slow with the roadworks there. A27, it is better news there. The eastbound works around Emsworth services have been lifted. And we've got rail disruption at Brockenhurst. Nation
12: Radio. Thank you, Selena. More travel in 20 minutes. Got a couple of real summer vibe tunes to choose between on the 5 to 9 song this morning, but here's a great song now from the Average White Band.

0: around again tomorrow then as part of Portsmouth 100. 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

0: We had a brief skirt round the edge of the scone versus scone debate.
1: Yes, it was the Sarah Cassie Coffee anniversary. They've got a good range of scones. And Charlotte says in Cowplain, with a scone argument, Mike always says before you eat it, it's a scone. After you've eaten it, it's gone.
0: Boom, boom. Excellent.
1: Annie from Sandown. She's just back from a trip to China. Now she's finding the energy for a weekend at the Isle of Wight Festival at 73 years old.
0: More energy in your little finger than I got in my body. Matt and Selsey driving NHS staff to and from St. Richard's to Worthing hospitals. Him and his wife Sam and family, they're off for a day of music tomorrow, so that'll be fabulous. Talking of music, 5 to 9 song time, and choice number one.
2: Your kiss is sweet, as sweet as candy. 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
0: Is Cyrita with a rather vibey sound for summer and the heat wave. That's choice number one. Is it going to be that, or is it going to be...

0: top ranking. Where are you going? Which one would you like?
1: I think Syreeta, if I had a choice.
0: Syreeta, I think if I was pushed, it'd be Alfie and Donna. But do you know what? Our votes don't count.
1: Doesn't matter.
0: Yours do, dear friend. 07740938500. You can also go to Nation Radio South's Facebook page, like and follow there, and find out which one of those wins and gets played out this morning before nine. One Second Wonder crashing on this morning is from an artist who is at the Isle of Wight Festival. I think she's playing Sunday, and the One Second Wonder sounds like this. There you go. Don't think that should be too many problems. Any ideas?
1: Oh, I think so.
0: Again, 07740938500. One more time for luck. One right guess and it gets played before 8:30 on Nation.
2: 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Our colors will fade.

0: Alex Ron and Ordinary on Nation Radio across the South. Kevin in Selsey, who's plastering currently, is absolutely right with the 1 second wonder. So is Steve Crookshanks. Well done. Both of you getting it right. Robert from Bournemouth is on the list as well. And you'll hear that song before 8:30 on Nation and the latest travel with Selena next.
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21: Ongoing problems with an accident on Wide Lane in Eastleigh. One to avoid there if you can. It does look to be closed both ways currently. Keep me up to date though on 0333 311 1050. Quite slow Everton to Lymington on the A337 at the moment. Busy too with works Bedhampton Road, Havant. Fairlie Road, Newport, one way only. It's open inbound only to assist with festival traffic into Seaclose Park. And rail disruption ongoing at Brockenhurst.
20: Travel
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0: Could be dancing, you will be this weekend if you're at the Isle of Wight Festival. Also, of course, Southampton Summer Sessions with Peter Hook and OMD tonight. Weller tomorrow night. Billy Ocean and Marty Pallow on Sunday. It's a music fest this weekend. One Second Wonder comes from one of the artists on at the Isle of Wight this weekend. That was it. Who's got it right?
1: Adam's right. You've got correct answers from Carl in Bournemouth, Daz in Widley, also Russell and Cameron at Sunseeker in Poole. Vicky and Bodie from Gosport are right. Steve, the warehouse bod in Gosport, absolutely correct, as is Doug, the driving instructor in Christchurch.
0: JT in South Wanston is correct as well. Now you see Claire G in Wallacedown thinks it could be Lean On Me by Red Box, and I can hear it in there, yes. Richie and Katsu the Cat in Salisbury. I like that. Delphi and Drew on their way to school, with a bit of help, I think, from Mum Millie, have got it right as well. Pattern Ride is correct with it as well. Lots of right answers, and lots of voting for the 5 to 9 song as well. Your Kiss is Sweet, Cyrita, or Uptown Top Ranking from Althea and Donna. Choice is yours. But the 1 Second Wonder, which sounded like that, is in fact this.

0: Elvis here at the Isle of Wight Festival this weekend. Suzanne Vega, brilliant. That's Luca on Nation. Time for the headlines.
1: People have finally been allowed to return to their homes after suspected explosive devices were found at an address in Christchurch. Three people have been charged with weapon and explosive offences. Andy Burnham's won the Makerfield by-election, securing over 50% of the vote. His victory means he'll now be able to trigger or take part in a contest to replace the Prime Minister. A man still being questioned on suspicion of attempted murder after a three-year-old was found in a crocodile enclosure at a zoo in Cambridgeshire. The toddler was taken to hospital following what's been described as a distressing incident. Buying and selling a home is becoming faster and less complicated under major government changes. The aim is to stop unexpected and costly delays. And Lewis Capaldi's headlining the Isle of Wight Festival later. Thousands of people have flocked to the island's Seaclose Park after the gates to the campsite opened yesterday. Sunny spells across the south with highs of 25. That's the latest. I'm Maria Greenwood.

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0: Nick in Bognor Regis says, Forgotten 45, I've just watched the last episode for now of Rivals, and the last scene plays out to this song. It perfectly matched the mood of the scene, and I haven't heard it, well, up until then, for a very long time. Could you do something about it? Of course we can. This is lovely. This morning's Forgotten 45 comes from Marillion.

0: always dreaming of a spark.
1: Lavender from Marillion, this morning's Forgotten 45. Thank you for that, Nick and Bogda Regis. If you've got one, 07740938500 on the WhatsApp, tell us the song, the artist, who you are, where you are, and any little backstory that goes with it. And we'll play it one weekday morning after 8:30. 5 to 9 song on the way, but next the latest travel with Selena on Nation.

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9: Wide Lane, Eastleigh remains closed due to an accident. Really congested around the junction of five roundabouts. Stoneham Lane, Chestnut Avenue, all those surrounding routes looking slow as traffic diverts. Northbound A3M, traffic's being held at junction two for Horndean at the moment. Queues back towards the A27. I believe it's due to animals on the carriageway there. Everton to Lymington, the A337 still looking slow. And we've got rail disruption at Brockenhurst.
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Nation, 5 to 9 songs shortly. First of all, let's have a look at the golden hour after 9, the year that Beetlejuice was big at the box office. Lorraine Kelly first joined Breakfast TV as a reporter for TVAM. Do you remember this from Taylor Dane? Jason Donovan in the charts. And so was

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11: The top stories this hour. People have finally been allowed back into their homes after suspected explosive devices were found at a house in Christchurch. The discovery was made on Monday. Our reporter Abby Simpson has more.
12: Well, people living in Suffolk Avenue are waking up in their own homes again this morning after days of disruption. Police and explosives experts have now finished their searches of a property, making several devices safe. Three people have been charged with weapons and explosives offences and are due in court. Officers have thanked everyone for their patience.
11: The Prime Minister's congratulated Andy Burnham for winning the Makerfield by-election. He secured a majority of over 9,000 votes and now has the chance to challenge Starmer for his job. Our political correspondent Tom Claiborne has more.
13: Just days ago, Sir Keir brushed off the idea of a leadership battle, saying he won't walk away and will fight any challenger. He wants to see the soon-to-be former Greater Manchester Mayor play a key role in his government. But with Burnham calling his victory the final chance for change, a fight for number 10 looks more likely than ever.
11: A three-year-old boy has been left with critical injuries after ending up in a zoo's crocodile enclosure in Cambridgeshire. A man's been arrested on suspicion of attempted murder. Bending forwards too much at work in early pregnancy has been linked to a higher risk of miscarriage. That's according to a study in Denmark, which analysed data from more than 800,000 pregnancies between 2004 and 2018. And Lewis Capaldi's headlining the Isle of Wight Festival later. Thousands of people have flocked to the island's Seaclose Park after the gates to the campsite opened yesterday. The festival's promoter, John Gidding, says all the artists taking to the stage have something special.
14: Over the years, I have thought more and more about this and realised how good people are to perform to 50,000 people. They're not like us, they're alien human beings, believe you me.
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11: Sunny spells across the south this morning. A sunny afternoon with some cloud around. Highs of 25. That's the latest. I'm Maria Greenwood.
6: Good morning. Here we go then. Friday morning's Golden Hour on Nation Radio across the south. And between now and 10, we're going to go back to the year when police were launching a crackdown on acid house parties. The first GCSE candidates received their results. Was that you? It was also announced in this year that 24-hour satellite television channel was to be launched in UK and Europe. A stamp would have cost you 19p. A pint of milk was 26p. The old pound note ceased to be legal tender in England and Wales. And the UK celebrated its first Red Nose Day for comic relief in our mystery year. What year did those events happen? Have a guess. Tell me who you are, tell me where you are, and tell me what you think the year is. 07740 938 500 is the WhatsApp number for your guesses on the Golden Hour here on Nation South.

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1: With Tanita Tikaram singing Good Tradition, but from which year? The year in which Jason Donovan hit the charts with Nothing Can Divide Us and getting us into Friday morning's golden hour here on Nation Radio South. Taylor Dane and Tell It to My Heart. From the year when the Nelson Mandela 70th birthday concert took place at Wembley Stadium, it was a huge hit for Tracy Chapman, who stole the show. Jeff Goldblum married Gina Davis in this year. Carry On stars Kenneth Williams and Charles Hawtrey both passed away, along with Andy Gibb, the brother of the Bee Gees. Disco star Sylvester, Enzo Ferrari, and the actors Roy Kinnear and Trevor Howard passed away. So did Percy Thrower, Newcastle legend Jackie Milburn, singer Divine, and we lost the great Roy Orbison. He passed away in this year as well. Coming into the world, hello, Adele and Rihanna, both born in this year, along with Alexandra Burke, Tiny Temper and Jessie J, and actors Rupert Grint and Haley Joel Osment. In which year? 07740938500 for your guesses on the Golden Hour this Friday morning on Nation Radio South.

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1: With Womack and Womack and their Teardrops, and before that from the Rattle and Hum album, Angel of Harlem from U2. Two more hits from the year when Lester Pigott was stripped of his OBE by the Queen for tax irregularities. Space shuttle flights were resumed after the Challenger disaster. Nurses went on strike in this year, demanding higher pay. House prices were rising at 17% a month. Prince Charles narrowly avoided death in an avalanche whilst he was on a skiing holiday in Switzerland. And three gay rights activists invaded the BBC's 6 o'clock news in our mystery year. Well done to Shane and Shanklin, first through with the right answer this morning. Nornar and Kev in Selsey, he's plastering there this morning and getting the golden hour right. Viv's got it in Leon Solent, Jess in Gosport. Derek and Amanda in Whiteley know the year because Derek joined the Royal Navy in our mystery year. Well done to Stephen Laney in Littlehampton. Sylvia and Shanklin loved the Jason Donovan song this morning. Well done to Matt in Portsmouth and Tony and Val in Waterlooville, you're right. So is Tom in Freshwater. PJ, Nail in the Boot, Treff the Test and Simon the Motorcycle in Milford-on-Sea have got it. Along with Alison on Hailing Island, Andy's got it in Newport, Amanda in Sholing, and Andy in Poundbury, well done. Tracy the Decorator working in Langley today, she got her GCSE results in this year. Well done to Ross and Lenny in Linwood. Nigel listening on the Nation Player app in Plymouth this morning. Dave and Chantal in Westbourne are right. Rob, who's delivering paint in Chichester today. Chunky Dave, DJ Fluffy and the rest of the gang at Queen Alexandra Hospital. Correct. Steve in Gosport's got it. John and Chris working at Projection FX in Portsmouth are right. Well done to Sharon in Cosham. Big Rob and Michael working in Bewley today. And Chris, the happy decorator. Well, it's Friday. Of course he's happy. He's working in Poole and getting the golden hour correct. Mark Collins.
0: Golden Hour.
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1: A group from South London, they call themselves the Pasadenas. I played your tribute, Right On, and before that, The Harder I Try from Brother Beyond, fronted by Nathan Moore. Were you a fan? From which year did those songs chart? Some sporting clues for you. The Crazy Gang of Wimbledon, they won the FA Cup. They beat Wimbledon by a goal to nil, Laurie Sanchez scoring the winning goal. Alan Shearer became the youngest player to score a hat-trick in the old First Division. He scored three whilst playing for Southampton against Arsenal. He was only 17. Pompey were relegated from the First Division after just one season in the top flight. Chelsea went down with them. The Grand National winner was Ryman Reason. Mike Tyson beat Michael Spinks to become the World Heavyweight Champion. And it was also the year in which he married the actress Robin Givens. Steffi Graf and Stefan Edberg won their respective singles titles at Wimbledon. And Ayrton Senna was the Formula One World Champion. Well done to Robin and Sandy in Maybush. You've got it. Ed in Calamugera in Portugal. Well done, Ed. Listening on the Nation Player app. Peter, working at DKW Engineering in Portsmouth, has got it. Val in Gosport knows the year. She met her husband in this year. Chris is right in Southampton. Angie's got it in Woolston. She was 19 and on holiday in Benidorm dancing to Taylor Dane. The team at Tendercut Butchers in Waterlooville preparing for what they're calling a barbecue weekend. I'm sure you are. Well done to Mike in Porchester, who's off on a lads' weekend to Cambridgeshire. He says, what could possibly go wrong? Well done to the Butcher of Baffins, Rich, listening on his sunbed on the island of Rhodes on the Nation Player app. You're right, Rich. Enjoy the sunshine. Keely and John have got it in Bishopstoke. Keely was a big Jason Donovan fan. Well done to Julian Gosport, Steve working at Sunseeker in Poole. Alpa's got it in Titchfield. Richie and Katsu the Cat in Salisbury. Chris in Portsmouth knows the year. He got his GCSEs in this year as well. Well done to Cheryl in Redbridge. Annette the Dog Trainer in Bournemouth. Mike the Bus in Broadstone. One Thumb Phil in Fareham. Sonia in Fareham has also got it right. Gareth, you are wrong. Linda's right in Mudderford. Derek's got it in Bournemouth. And Sarah in Poole says, oh, to be young again. Time for today's Golden Hour Golden Nugget from the lovely Vanessa Paradis.

0: acting a little gap between her two front teeth. And an ex of Lenny Kravitz as well. Joe Lataxi from Vanessa Paradis is today's Golden Hour, Golden Nugget. But from which year? The top five selling singles of our mystery year were Tiffany, I Think We're Alone Now, Especially For You from Kylie and Jason. Kylie was at number three with I Should Be So Lucky. Yaz was the second biggest selling song of the year with The Only Way Is Up. And she was pipped at the post by Cliff and Mistletoe and Wine. The biggest album of the year was the debut album from Kylie. And in the USA, George Michael's Faith was the biggest selling single. From which year?
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1: Kylie was only 19 in our mystery year, as she really did take the UK charts by storm. There she is with Got To Be Certain on the Golden Hour here on Nation Radio South. Stock, Aitken and Waterman were prolific in this year. They wrote and produced over a dozen top 10 hits. Teenage girls were going mad for the latest boy band. They were Bros. House music was all the rage. At the Eurovision Song Contest, we came second. Scott Fitzgerald represented the UK with Go. Guess who won? Celine Dion representing Switzerland. The supergroup The Traveling Wilburys released their debut album just 2 months before the death of Roy Orbison. Cassettes and compact discs outsold vinyl for the very first time. And Faith by George Michael was America's best-selling single. Well done to Sammy in Southsea. She joined the Women's Royal Naval Service in our mystery year. Lois and Mark in Westbourne have got it right. Well done to Paul in East Wellow. Angie in Bishopstoke. Kern's also right in Bishopstoke. Kevin working in Alum Chine this morning. Well done to Laura in Climping. Kaz shopping in the Witterings this morning. Andy's painting in Southsea and getting the Golden Hour right. Well done to the upholstery team at In Gear in Salisbury. Jane in Calmore knows her stuff. So does Dex in Burselden. Paul and Debbie on their sun loungers at the hotel in Tunisia, guessing correctly and listening on the Nation Player app. Well done to Taxi Paul in Shanklin. Clive's got it in Burdham. Les in Warburton is right. And Teresa at Vector Wave in Newport, you've got it. Clint, must try harder. Teresa knew the year was 1988.

0: appearing live at the Wickham Festival this year. If you've never seen them play live before, go. They're just fantastic. The Proclaimers, I'm Gonna Be 500 Miles, wraps up Friday morning's Golden Hour here on Nation Radio across the South. Well done if you said 1988. Mark Collins.
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10: The top stories this hour. People have finally been allowed to return to their homes after suspected explosive devices were found at an address in Christchurch. The discovery was made on Monday. Our reporter Abby Simpson has more.
11: The cordon on Suffolk Avenue's now been removed, with neighbours returning after days of disruption. Police, supported by explosive experts, carried out extensive searches and found several possible devices that were then made safe. Three people have been charged with weapons and explosives offences and are due in court. Officers have thanked the public for their patience throughout the investigation.
10: Andy Burnham says his win in the Makerfield by-election can be a turning point for British politics. The now former Greater Manchester Mayor's return to Westminster paves the way for a potential leadership challenge to Sir Keir Starmer, who's offered his congratulations. Reform's Nigel Farage believes people voted to get Starmer out. The crocodile enclosure at the Cambridgeshire Zoo remains closed after a three-year-old boy was left with critical injuries. Police say they've arrested a man who's not believed to have known the child on suspicion of attempted murder. An increased government offer of £60,000 to former Hampshire Treloar College pupils infected with contaminated blood has been criticised as nowhere near enough. A Labour MP says the payments do not reflect the scale of suffering. Children with haemophilia at the college were treated with contaminated products in the 70s and 80s. And the Isle of Wight Festival gets into full swing with Lewis Capaldi headlining tonight. Thousands of people are at Sea Close Park on the island after the gates to the campsite opened yesterday. Festival promoter John Giddings says music fans are in for a treat.
12: These people are seriously professional. You know, Robert Smith in The Cure, been doing this for years. He knows what to do and how to do it. From David Bowie to Mick Jagger to Bono, they don't just get up there and play. They work the room. They are stars.
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10: Sunny spells across the south this morning. A sunny afternoon with some cloud around. Highs of 25. That's the latest. I'm Maria Greenwood.
0: Good morning. Give yourself a pat on the back. You have made it to Friday. Welcome to Friday morning show here on Nation Radio.

Such a great song. Wham with Young Guns. Go for it here on Nation Radio. Before that, Edwyn Collins, no relation, and A Girl Like You. And Cheryl Cole, Fight for This Love, getting us into Friday morning show. Good morning. This is Mark Collins. I hope I found you well. Beautiful weather forecast for the weekend this weekend. So looking forward to that immensely. And if you're going out this weekend and perhaps you pop into a restaurant, how much would you tip? The usual 10%, perhaps a bit more. Well, the tightest cities in the UK have been ranked. And Sheffield, if you're from Sheffield, you come out worse for tipping in restaurants. 5.42% is the average that is tipped in restaurants by people in Sheffield. Wolverhampton comes a close second, then Brighton, surprisingly, third. Norwich, your fourth tightest. Gloucester, fifth. Then Birmingham, Glasgow, London, Liverpool and Newcastle at number 10. All tipping under the required 10%. But it does get a bit out of hand now. Restaurants, fair enough. Taxi drivers, fair enough. But now you have to tip your barber or your hairdresser? No, it's their job. Oh, sounding like Roy Keane.

0: with Material Girl here on Nation Radio South. Now, tomorrow I'm going to be hosting the Armed Forces Day on Southsea Common. It starts at 10 o'clock tomorrow morning, runs on till 4 in the afternoon. Loads going on. There's going to be Spitfire displays and the Royal Navy Parachute Display Team are going to be there as well. Plus, you can be part of Portsmouth history. The Portsmouth 100 logo has been painted on Southsea Common, and we want people to fill that particular logo, because at exactly 11:49, in the morning, a satellite is going to be flying over Portsmouth and it's going to take a photograph of the logo full of people waving at the satellite. So get down there tomorrow morning, Southsea Common, for Armed Forces Day. It all starts at 10 o'clock tomorrow morning.
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0: James Arthur, Say You Won't Let Go. And before that, his brown-eyed girl, it was Van Morrison. So today's the day we give it all away.
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0: Yeah, it's all to play for this afternoon. Somebody is going to win £750,000. They just don't know it yet. Will it be you? Why not? If you fancy getting your hands on £750,000 in cash, it could all be yours. 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Calls to that number are charged at the standard rate. 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

0: Prince's only number one single in this country. The Most Beautiful Girl in the World. Before that, Little Mix with the breakup song. Another one of our infamous music weekends happening this weekend. It's a top three hits weekend on Nation Radio. We're going to be playing songs from across the decades that have peaked at numbers 3, 2, and 1. Sounding like Ted Rogers there. There's one for the teenagers. It all starts with Tony Shepherd Saturday morning at 10 o'clock here on Nation Radio. Nation
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Cook of the Sex Pistols in Shepherd's Bush in London. Guns N' Roses made their UK live debut at a sold-out Marquee Club in London on this day in 1987. Taylor Swift released her debut single, Tim McGraw, as the lead single from her self-titled album on this day 20 years ago today. Amy Winehouse was booed by crowds in Serbia in Belgrade after appearing to be too drunk to perform on this day in 2011. Happy birthday today to Paula Abdul, the American singer-songwriter and choreographer. She's 63 years old today and celebrating her 76th birthday today. Anne Wilson from Heart.

Denancia, the powerhouse behind Heart. Anne is 76 years old today. There they are with All I Wanna Do on Nation Radio for this Friday morning. Good morning. This is Mark Collins.

0: The latest news headlines are next at 11 o'clock. And then stick around, get your linking caps on, because I've got Friday morning's weekday link for you to guess at 11:20 this morning here on Nation Radio.
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14: The top stories this hour. Andy Burnham's called his Makerfield by-election win a turning point for Labour.
15: People here have voted for change. They have voted for more power for the North and everywhere forgotten by Westminster. They have voted for hope. Now let's give that back to them.
14: The now former Greater Manchester Mayor secured more than half of the vote. His return to Westminster means he can now trigger or stand in a leadership contest. We're out in the Makerfield constituency speaking to voters.
16: Andy Burnham's brilliant. New hope for Labour, hopefully. Fingers crossed.
17: As far as we're concerned, Andy Burnham's done it for himself, not for us.
18: Can't go on like this. It's horrible where things are at minute, yeah.
14: ECP Council says it's working with police and other organisations to support those affected by the discovery of suspected explosive items in Christchurch. Three people have been charged with firearms offences and possessing an explosive substance. A cordon that had been put in place on Suffolk Avenue since Monday morning was lifted last night. A man's been released on bail after a three-year-old ended up in a crocodile enclosure at a zoo in Cambridgeshire. Officers say the 30-year-old, who's not known to the child, was assessed as not being fit for interview. The government's offer of £60,000 to former pupils at Hampshire's Treloar College infected with contaminated blood is facing criticism. A Labour MP says the money doesn't come close to recognising the lifelong impact of those affected. And Lewis Capaldi's headlining the Isle of Wight Festival later. Thousands of people have flocked to the island's Sea Close Park after the gates to the campsite opened yesterday. The festival's promoter, John Giddings, says those taking to the stage have something very special.
19: Over the years, I have thought more and more about this and realised how good people are to perform to 50,000 people. They're not like us, they're alien human beings, believe you me.
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14: Sunny spells across the south this morning, a sunny afternoon with some cloud around, highs of 25. That's the latest. I'm Maria Greenwood.
9: Good morning. Thank you for choosing Nation Radio. This is Mark Collins. I'll be with you through till one. I've got

0: Bringing us into another hour of the best variety of hits on Nation Radio. We're Brian Adams and Mel C with When You're Gone. In the middle from the Sugar Babes, and there's Billy Ocean with his Caribbean Queen. Or is it Caribbean Queen? Doesn't really matter how you pronounce it, because if you win this afternoon £750,000, you can go there.
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0: Yes, there is less than 6 hours to go until somebody wins £750,000. And somebody will win it this afternoon after 5 o'clock here on Nation Radio. What would you do? 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You must be over the age of 18. And all the rules of this network competition are on our website. 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

0: round good egg, Rick Astley with Together Forever here on Nation Radio. And Fever Dream from Alex Warren prior to that. Isn't that a make of tonic? Oh, no, it's not. That's different. That's different. Right, it's time for Friday morning's weekday link. Here we go. Three songs to play you with a link running throughout all three songs. It's not a blankety-blank type weekday link today, so don't go looking for one word. I'll play you the first two songs. You suss out what the connection is between those two songs and then come up with song number three before midday, please. Let me know your thoughts on this WhatsApp number. 07740938500. And first song on today's weekday link on Nation Radio is on the way next. Nation
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all night long. Song number one, Lindsay Buckingham with Trouble. You won't be surprised to know that somebody has already guessed song number three, but did you get it right? I will play song number three before midday today, but if you still want to have a guess, go ahead. 07740 938 500 is the WhatsApp number here at Nation Radio.

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0: There's Love Fool from the Cardigans this Friday morning. You're with Nation Radio. Before that, I played you Sam Fender, who's still people watching. We have a winner, unsurprisingly, on today's weekday link. First through with the right answer. Well done to Mike Davis. Mike's got it right. A lot of people have got it right. A lot of people did say Alexandra Burke was the third song, but no, she was song number two. Find out what song number three was just before midday today here on Nation Radio. Nation
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just sounds so southern, doesn't she? She's Ella Langley on Nation Radio with her current song, Choosing Texas. So today's weekday link went like this. Nice, easy one for a Friday. Trouble from Lindsay Buckingham was song number one. Alexandra Burke with All Night Long was song number two. Of course, we're looking for London Palaces. Buckingham Palace, Alexandra Palace. And well done to Mike Davis, who said, could it be Crystal Palace?

0: A nice, easy weekday link to ease us into the weekend. Crystal Gale, Don't It Make My Brown Eyes Blue was song number three. Anything by Crystal Gale was acceptable because we were looking for London palaces. Buckingham Palace, Alexandra Palace and Crystal Palace. Simple as that. Another one, Monday morning. I know, you can't wait, can you? It'll be around about 11:20. But on the way next, after the midday news, an hour of 80s classics coming up for a Friday afternoon on the Nation 80s Takeover. Nation
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11: The top stories this hour. Andy Burnham says he's going to lay out a new path for Britain following his by-election win.
12: We need an economy that works for everybody, not a few in far off places from here, but an economy that works for people right here. We do need to bring down water bills, energy bills, rail fares.
11: The former mayor of Greater Manchester has held a celebration rally in the Makerfield constituency. He's been congratulated by the Prime Minister despite the victory paving the way for any potential challenge to Keir Starmer's leadership. A murder investigation has been launched after the death of an 18-year-old man in Poole. He was found with a suspected stab wound in Longfleet Road in the early hours of this morning and was taken to hospital where he died. Officers believe he may have been injured during an incident in Dale Close. A cordon's in place there. A man arrested after a three-year-old was allegedly thrown into a crocodile enclosure at a Cambridgeshire zoo has been released because he's not fit to be interviewed. The 30-year-old from Norfolk has been bailed while detectives conduct further inquiries. An increased government offer of £60,000 to former Hampshire Tree Law College pupils infected with contaminated blood has been criticised as nowhere near enough. A Labour MP says the payments do not reflect the scale of suffering. Children with haemophilia at the college were treated with contaminated products in the 70s and 80s. And the Isle of Wight Festival gets into full swing today as Lewis Capaldi prepares to perform. Thousands of people are at Sea Close Park on the island after the gates to the campsite were thrown open yesterday. Festival promoter John Giddings says music fans are in for a treat.
13: These people are seriously professional. You know, Robert Smith in The Cure, been doing this for years. He knows what to do and how to do it. From David Bowie to Mick Jagger to Bono, they don't just get up there and play. They work the room. They are stars.
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11: Sunshine with some cloud around for the south this afternoon. Highs of 25, dry overnight with lows of 16. That's the latest. I'm Maria Greenwood.
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15: 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Nothing but 1980 songs.

The Police's only American number one single. But boy, what a number one single. It was the biggest selling song in America from 1983. Stayed at number one for 8 weeks on the Billboard Hot 100. The Police with Every Breath You Take. Abracadabra before that from the Steve Miller Band. And getting us into Friday afternoon's edition of the Nation 80s Takeover here on Nation Radio. Jump for My Love from the Pointer Sisters.

0: headbands, rah-rah skirts, and day-glow leggings. Fame from Irene Cara on the Nation 80s Takeover. Some early Spandau before that to cut a long story short. 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

Xanadu on the Nation 80s takeover from Nation Radio. Hungry Eyes from Eric Carmen before that. Something from the Pet Shop Boys on the way after Welcome to the Pleasure Dome. This is Frankie Goes to Hollywood on Nation.

0: Pet Shop Boys with Heart on Nation Radio's Nation 80s Takeover. And before that, Welcome to the Pleasure Dome, title track from Frankie Goes to Hollywood's album, which I was so disappointed with. I was looking forward to it immensely. Trevor Horn produced as well. I loved Relax. I loved Two Tribes. And then I played it when I got home and they had a version of Bruce Springsteen's Born to Run on it. And I don't think I ever played it again. It's the Nation 80s Takeover here on Nation Radio.
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0: to Powell's China in Your Hand wraps up Friday afternoon's edition of the Nation 80s Takeover from Nation Radio South. Thank you very much for your company for today and, of course, for this week. I'll see you for Saturday breakfast tomorrow morning from 6 till 10. Tony Shepherd's on the way next after the latest news headlines at 1 o'clock. 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
10: The top stories this hour. Sir Keir Starmer's confirmed he'll fight any potential leadership challenge if a contest is triggered following Andy Burnham's election to Parliament.
11: If there is a contest, just to be clear with you, then yes, I will run, I will stand, and I've said repeatedly, I'm not going to walk away from that.
10: The former Mayor of Greater Manchester won the Makerfield by-election with over half of the overall vote. Mr. Burnham says he's going to lay out a new path for Britain.
12: A change in our politics to make it work again. For people. The word Makerfield in the future must be known as a byword for the change that came to British politics. This is the moment.
10: In other news, detectives have launched a murder investigation after an 18-year-old man died in Poole. He was found with a suspected stab wound on Longfleet Road in the early hours of this morning. Later passed away in hospital. Police believe he may have sustained his injuries during an incident in Dale Close. A 30-year-old man arrested on suspicion of attempted murder after a boy ended up in a zoo's crocodile enclosure has been released on bail after being declared not fit for interview. The 3-year-old from Cambridgeshire remains in a critical but stable condition. The Met Office has issued an amber warning for extreme heat for Hampshire and the Isle of Wight for Monday and Tuesday. Forecasters say we could see highs of 31 degrees on Monday and Tuesday across the south coast. The Weather Service says the high temperatures will also bring an increased risk of water safety incidents, as more people are likely to visit coastal areas, lakes and rivers. And at the World Cup, Scotland play Morocco in Boston tonight, knowing a win will take them into the knockout stages. Steve Clarke's side started the tournament with a 1-0 win against Haiti, while Morocco drew with Brazil. Kickoff is at 11 tonight.
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15: Lots of sunshine this afternoon, with highs for you today of 23 degrees. That's the latest. I'm Greg Dean. Nation
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An icon, Tina Turner, and the best on Nation Radio with the best variety of hits through your afternoon and huge money up for grabs later on. Give me 10 minutes or so, I'll tell you everything you need to know. It's a big one. Meantime, Olivia Dean, this is Man I Need at Nation.

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Vandross, super smooth, never too much on Nation Radio. Good afternoon. Today is National Garfield the Cat Day, a fun day observing the iconic character. We're all a bit Garfield deep down, aren't we? We really are. Dua Lipa here. It's Dance the Night at Nation. Yeah, I'll leave the dancing for the moment. It's a bit too energetic.

0: Friday afternoon right across the south. You've got Nation Radio and I'm Tony Shepherd here with you, and hopefully you can spend some time with us across the weekend. All your good friends here, Beat Surrender Sunday night with Steve Power is well worth some of your time. You can check out last week's show on that Nation Player app. And then we round off the weekend with Chilled Nation Sunday night from 9.
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0: Lola Young and Messi on Nation Radio. 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
1: Hi, my name's Christina. 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
9: The top stories this hour. Labour's newest MPs told a rally he'll set out a new path for Britain after winning the Makerfield by-election. Andy Burnham's won over half of the vote and more than all of the other parties put together. Our political correspondent Tom Claiborne tells us more about what to expect next.
10: Well, this win for Greater Manchester's former mayor means he can now stand to challenge Sir Keir Starmer for his job. But to start that contest, he'll need to be backed by 20% of Labour MPs, which allies of Burnham say is already in the bag. The PM says he's going nowhere and will take on anyone to stay in number 10.
9: A murder investigation's been launched after the death of an 18-year-old man in Poole. He was found with a suspected stab wound in Longfleet Road in the early hours of this morning and was taken to hospital where he died. Officers believe he may have been injured during an incident in Dale Close. A cordon's in place there. It's understood a 3-year-old boy was attacked by at least one crocodile after ending up in a zoo enclosure in Cambridgeshire. The child's in a critical but stable condition after it happened yesterday. A 30-year-old man from Norfolk, arrested on suspicion of attempted murder, has been released on bail after being found not fit for interview. Hampshire and the Isle of Wight are under an amber warning for extreme heat at the start of next week. Forecasters say we could see highs of 31 degrees on Monday and Tuesday across the south coast. Weather Service also says as more people are likely to visit coastal areas, the high temperatures will also bring an increased risk of water safety incidents. And in football, champions face champions on the opening day of the Premier League season, as Arsenal host newly promoted Coventry. Elsewhere, Liverpool go to Newcastle, Manchester United face Hull, and Bournemouth are away at Manchester City.
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9: Lots of sunshine this afternoon with highs for you today of 23 degrees. That's the latest. I'm Greg Dean.
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11: Afternoon, Tony Shepherd here, and these 90s songs have the Friday feeling running all the way through them. It's Dee Reams soon for you, Janet Jackson first, the Bare Naked.

D-Ream, Things Can Only Get Better at Nation Radio's Back to the 90s. We had Janet Jackson in there. Kick things off with Bare Naked Ladies. Great track from back in the 90s. And this from Garbage, It's Stupid Girl, playing now on Nation's Back to the 90s.

0: Have Your Love on Nation Radio. This is Back to the 90s for your Friday afternoon. Thank you to Claire, who has been busy mobile hairdressing this afternoon. I've got your Pulp track. A huge Pulp fan, she says. She's been to see the band live many, many times, more times than she can remember. Absolutely huge fan of them. So that is on the way for you next on Nation's Back to the 90s. Nation
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0: oblivious down the road. 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Alex Warren and Ella Henderson, that's Carry You Home on Nation Radio. 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
5: Top stories this hour. Sir Keir Starmer says he won't walk away if challenged for the leadership by Andy Burnham.
6: If there is a contest, just to be clear with you, then yes, I will run, I will stand, and I've said repeatedly, I'm not going to walk away from that.
5: The Prime Minister's spoken after the new MP for Makerfield told a victory rally it's a change moment. In other news, detectives have launched a murder investigation after an 18-year-old man died in Poole. He was found with a suspected stab wound on Longfleet Road in the early hours of this morning and later passed away in hospital. Police believe he may have sustained his injuries during an incident in Dale Close. Reports suggest a child who ended up in a crocodile enclosure was attacked by one animal and rescued by a zoo owner's wife. A police investigation's taking place into what happened in Cambridgeshire. Our reporter, Alia Dublin, is there.
7: It appears police have now left the scene and visitors are beginning to carry on as normal here at Johnson's of Oldhurst following yesterday's traumatic event. Officers were called here yesterday afternoon where the three-year-old boy was pulled out of the enclosure and we're being told he's still in critical but stable condition in hospital. We're also told the man, who's out on bail until September, wasn't known to the victim. The boy's family is being supported as investigations continue.
5: The Met Office has issued an amber warning for extreme heat for Hampshire and the Isle of Wight for Monday and Tuesday. Forecasters say we could see highs of 31 degrees across the south coast. The Weather Service says the high temperatures will also bring an increased risk of water safety incidents, as more people are likely to visit coastal areas. And Scotland play Morocco in Boston tonight, knowing a win will take them into the knockout stages of the World Cup. Kickoff is at 11 o'clock.
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5: Lots of sunshine this afternoon with highs for you today of 23 degrees. That's the latest. I'm Greg Dean.
8: Good afternoon, Tony Shepherd here, getting you closer to the weekend with the best variety of hits. 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
10: 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It ain't no country club either. 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

Nation Radio, he serenaded Dua Lipa and her fella Callum Turner at their wedding do in Sicily. Not bad. Well, it's not what you know, it's who you know, isn't it? I'm Tony Shepherd. This is Ray. Where's my husband at Nation?

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It's Lizzo and About Damn Time on Nation Radio. The best variety of hits, and we go old school at this time of the afternoon on the old school run. And today's doesn't disappoint. Dead or Alive, first up from the 80s, You Spin Me Round on Nation's Old School.

0: Perfect Friday afternoon tune, Sweet Female Attitude and Flowers on Nation Radio's Old School Run, Dead or Alive, and You Spin Me Round Like a Record from the 80s. This weekend, by the way, on Nation, it's our top three hits weekend. So we'll be playing big songs from across the decades that peaked at numbers 3, 2 and 1. So check us out across the weekend. We'll get it underway tomorrow morning from 10 a.m. We'll get your latest travel for you in just a moment, and then it's a Depeche Mode classic.
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8: A31 looking busy westbound, heading across the Forest at the moment. A3 southbound has been an instant Milford to Thursley. It's quite busy southbound there, but not running too badly. Southbound to Redbridge, the M271 is running slowly, as is the southbound A34 heading towards the A303 at Bullington Cross. Bedhampton Road haven't slowed with the roadworks there. Southampton, but congestion, Bitton Road East and Thornhill Park Road. And we have got major rail disruption now till tomorrow morning between Bournemouth and Southampton Central.
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0: Have a lovely rest of your afternoon. 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
4: The top stories this hour. Andy Burnham's promising to make life affordable and deliver a new path for Britain as he returns to Westminster ahead of a rumoured Labour leadership challenge. Sir Keir Starmer says he'd fight any that are triggered. The now former Greater Manchester Mayor secured more than half the vote in yesterday's by-election in Makerfield. Voters have had their say.
5: All we want and are hopeful for is that our community now hasn't just been used.
6: I am actually probably one of the few Keir Starmer supporters as well, so I was in a right dilemma.
7: Personally, I would rather see Andy Burnham waited out till the next general election and then go for the leadership.
4: Elsewhere, a murder investigation's been launched after the death of an 18-year-old man in Poole. He was found with a suspected stab wound in Longfleet Road in the early hours of this morning and was taken to hospital where he died. Officers believe he may have been injured during an incident in Dale Close. A cordon's in place there. It's understood a three-year-old boy was attacked by at least one crocodile after ending up in a zoo enclosure in Cambridgeshire. The child's in a critical but stable condition. A 30-year-old man from Norfolk, arrested on suspicion of attempted murder, has been released on bail after being found not fit for interview. Hampshire and the Isle of Wight are under an amber warning for extreme heat at the start of next week. Forecasters say we could see highs of 31 degrees on Monday and Tuesday across the south coast. And Lewis Capaldi's headlining the Isle of Wight Festival later. The festival's promoter, John Gidding, says those taking to the stage have something special.
8: Over the years, I have thought more and more about this and realised how good people are to perform to 50,000 people. They're not like us, they're alien human beings, believe you me.
4: Europe Today, this afternoon.
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4: A look at tomorrow, expect a cloudy day with highs of 23 degrees. That's the latest. I'm Greg Dean.
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1: 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And then Gemma Atkinson will make a call. 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

0: Fry what? Selena
1: oh,
0: Ross?
1: Oh, it's Fry Yay, Mr. J. Fry Yay it is.
0: I love Fridays for so many reasons, apart from the fact, of course, that somebody's life is going to change very soon with £750,000. Can you imagine that dropping into your bank account today,
1: Selena? I mean,
0: Selena?
1: You can't even, just, you know, just opening up your banking app and seeing that little lot in there, and it's like, oh, what are we going to do with that today?
0: I would just be sitting on my, every like hour, I would open up my app just to see, just to look at it, I know it's terrible.
1: I'd screenshot it, I'd laminate it, I'd frame it and just put it on the wall. Like, look at this now. Look at where I am.
0: This weekend, I can't wait to, obviously, you know, wait for the phone to ring and, you know, £750,000 to jump into my bank account. That's the obvious one. But apart from that, this weekend, I can't wait to do what? Just for a change, Selena, I'm off camping in the camper van this weekend.
1: It's good because you don't really use that camper van enough, I don't think. You need to get your money's worth out of it.
0: It's not value for money at the moment. But do you remember a few months ago, there was the big debacle of organising a family camping trip where we were trying to go, you know, some people wanted to go here, some people wanted to go there. Yes. I was the organiser and we had WhatsApp polls and everything going, this is the weekend.
1: So
0: this is the weekend.
1: It's the big one.
0: So this is the family from far and wide all coming together in the centre of the central point to us, which works out to be Oxford. So it's going to be a good weekend.
1: We've got good weather for it as well.
0: Yeah, I know. I might be slightly the worse for wear on Monday, We'll see how it goes. But that's me, up my end. So I'd love to know what you're looking forward to more than anything else at all. Do join in with the group on WhatsApp, 07740938500, and on Facebook, Nation Radio South.
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1: Eastbound M27. Be aware of a broken down vehicle. It's just after junction 3 for the M271. Lane 4 has been blocked with that. Thanks to Paul for the update. Westbound M27 really slow towards junction 1 for Cadnam. Then on to the A31 up Castle Malwood Hill. Slows again westbound on the A31 into Ringwood. Delays on the A339 between Kingsclear and Headley due to roadworks. Similar picture from Bedhampton Road in Havant. And major rail disruption out till tomorrow morning between Bournemouth and Southampton Central.
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Friday night on Nation Radio, this is the Tea Time Show with Andy Jackson and Selena Ross and Mark Ronson and Amy Winehouse. Now then, if you live in Pompey, you will know that Portsmouth is celebrating a huge milestone this year. It's 100 years since it was officially made into a city. So because of that, Portsmouth 100 is a year-long programme of events celebrating the city's heritage and community. Lots of stuff going on across the south. We've got Armed Forces Day on South Sea Common on Saturday, Family Fun Day at Fort Purbrook on the 28th of June, and the South Sea Food Festival on the 4th and 5th of July. Loads more to see and get involved in as well. 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

0: Nation Radio across the South with the best variety of hits. What are you looking forward to more than anything else this weekend, Selena?
1: Nothing outrageously exciting this weekend, but I am dog sitting tomorrow. So I love looking after my friends' dogs. So they'll be walked very early in the morning and late in the evening, of course, because the heat. So yeah, looking forward to spending time with them tomorrow.
0: This gives you and me something even more in common now, because I'm going to compare dog sitting to having grandchildren, where you give them back, you have the fun,
1: yes,
0: and then you say, "All right, I've had enough of this now." There you
1: go.
0: There
1: you go. You have
0: back
1: them,
0: to
1: the vet's bills, the food, everything,
0: yeah.
1: And I just get the good stuff.
0: So that's the perfect way forward, I think. 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
1: Eastbound M27 really slow from Junction 2 for hour now. It's approaching a broken down vehicle which is blocking one lane just after Junction 3 for the M271. Westbound M27 very slow to Cadnham onto the A31 up Castle Malwood Hill. And the A27 eastbound Hillsey to Havant remains slow. In Havant, the works Bedhampton Road delaying you, as are works Main Road Colden Common. And there's major rail disruption between Bournemouth and Southampton Central.
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Nation Radio across the South with the best variety of hits. And Terry Wright from Burgess Hill choosing the tunes out of his all-time top five. We went with Blondie and Craig David, Southampton's finest favourite musical son. Let me know what yours are and I could play them for you one evening. 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Right, this weekend, what are you looking forward to? This weekend, I'm having a meal out with my girly friends on Saturday evening to Rapscallions in Port Solent. Then Sunday, we're going up to Gatwick as we fly off to Budapest. Monday, to join a river cruise as I turn 60 on Thursday. Michelle in Porchester, you got it all going on. And I've always fancied a river cruise as well, always. Vanessa says, I'm in Essex visiting some friends for a long weekend. We're currently sitting on the end of Southend Pier because it's the coolest place we could find today. Have a lovely weekend, everyone. I used to live in Southend for about 10 years and it is a mile and a quarter to the end of the pier. So I assume you're getting the train back if it still runs. I think it does, doesn't it? Station Radio across the South, latest news and weather for a scorching South coming up at 5 after this. It's Teddy Swims.

0: Teddy Swims and Mr. Know-It-All on Nation Radio. Cindy Hewitt off to see OMD in Southampton this evening. Enjoy that. Michelle Angela Gregory has a long weekend after finishing all the prom dresses for the proms. And Angela Broomfield says, I tell you what I'm not doing. I'm not cooking a roast dinner on Sunday for the family. Probably wise with the weather looking the way it's going to be. We're up to about 30 degrees, I think, at some places. Nation Radio, we've got the full weather updates and the latest news for the south coming up in just a second at 5. Nation
1: 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In 10 metres, take a left at the pile of washing.
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17: The top stories this hour. Almost 100 Labour MPs are now calling on Sir Keir Starmer to stand down, as we're told Andy Burnham wants to become Prime Minister in early September. He's won the Makerfield by-election to secure a return to Westminster, but the PM says he

0: fight any challenge for his job. Labour MP Luke Charters has this message for the Prime Minister.
1: He needs to wake up, smell the coffee. This was a huge alarm clock moment for Starmer. I think he's got to understand that this was a message, not just about the fantastic constituency MP they've got here in Makerfield, but people here knew that they were part of something bigger.
0: Elsewhere, detectives have launched a murder investigation after an 18-year-old man died in Poole. He was found with a suspected stab wound on Longfleet Road in the early hours of this morning and later passed away in hospital. Police believe he may have suffered his injuries during an incident in Dale Close. It's understood a three-year-old boy was attacked by a crocodile in a zoo enclosure in Cambridgeshire. A man arrested on suspicion of attempted murder was deemed not fit for interview. The Met Office has issued an amber warning for extreme heat for Hampshire and the Isle of Wight for Monday and Tuesday. Forecasters say we could see highs of 31 degrees across the south coast on Monday and Tuesday. And the Isle of Wight Festival gets into full swing as Lewis Capaldi prepares to perform tonight. Thousands of people are at the Sea Close Park on the island after the gates to the campsite were thrown open yesterday. Festival promoter John Gidding says music fans are in for a treat.
2: These people are seriously professional. You know, Robert Smith in The Cure, been doing this for years. He knows what to do and how to do it. From David Bowie to Mick Jagger to Bono, they don't just get up there and play. They work the room. They are stars.
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0: A look at tomorrow. Expect a cloudy day with highs of 23 degrees. That's the latest. I'm Greg Dean.
5: Just to confirm, lines are now closed for Make Me a Winner. Within this hour, somebody is going to be £750,000 richer. Fingers crossed for you.

Patrice Rushen, sending me forget-me-nots on Nation Radio across the south with the best variety of hits. Sharon Lyon in Carisbrook on the island with Mark waiting for the game tonight. No Scotland, no party, says Sharon. Of course, what else are you looking forward to this weekend? Do share with the group on Facebook, Nation Radio South. Apart from the obvious, of course, which is your phone ringing with Gemma on the end of it saying, here's your 750 grand. Someone's going to have it. Someone's going to win it before six tonight. 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

0: 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Now, this is about a bloke called Rehale, who has lost 7 stones, Selena, in 5 months.
1: Wow.
0: 7 stones.
1: How on earth has he done this?
0: Well, you know, a lot of people now doing the injections and things like that,
1: yes,
0: for rapid weight loss. But he has said it's actually very simple. He's lost that 7 stone. He's come down from 20 stone, just eating exactly the same 3 meals every day. So he has eggs on toast for breakfast, tuna salad for lunch, and chicken and rice for his dinner. And he has that 7 days a week, which I don't know that I would be able to do. But
1: sounds nice enough for a day or two. I'm not sure I can sustain that every day, but, you know, fair play to him.
0: But 7 stone, though, that's the, you know, it's talking. So no diet trends, no injections.
1: That's brilliant.
0: So I'd love to know what your suggestion is for that one topical tune. I'm going with Fatboy Slim, Eat, Sleep, Rave, Repeat for me. And I have a little join in at home on Facebook as well. Nation Radio South will play the best one just after 6 tonight.
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1: Eastbound M27 still slowing after an earlier broken down vehicle after Junction 3. Slow back to Junction 2. Does mean we've got extra traffic on the A3090 heading into Romsey. That's moving really slowly. Westbound M27 at Cadnam onto the A31 is slowing. Then looking really heavy across the Forest on the A31. That's from Stony Cross into Ringwood. The roadworks Bedhampton Road haven't delaying you, as is the work A339 between Kingsclear and Headley. And major rail disruption between Bournemouth and Southampton Central.
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0: 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Baggy Trousers, Paul Packham, and Food Glorious Food, say Robin Elaine in Winchester. It's Nation Radio.
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Well, with just a little help from Stevie Wonder, there's Coolio and Gangster's Paradise. Now, nearly take your dog to work day. 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

0: 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Egg on toast for breakfast, tuna salad for lunch, chicken and rice for dinner. As we say, for me, not sustainable. For you, Selena, no.
1: Maybe a couple of days, but no, yeah. I'd need to mix it up a bit.
0: So that's what he's doing. I went with Fatboy Slim, eat, sleep, rave, repeat. What are you going for, Selena?
1: I'm going for feeling good, bit of Buble.
0: Love a bit of bubble at this time of the year. He's not just for Christmas.
1: Oh, no.
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1: M27 still looking busy from Junction 2 for hour, heading through towards Ranham Services. A3090 extra busy into Romsey then, as traffic's diverting away from that. Westbound A31 very busy from soon after Stony Cross, heading into Ringwood. Heading out towards Northern Bridge, Southampton is looking slow. Bedhampton Road, the roadworks there are delaying you, and still major rail disruption between Bournemouth and Southampton Central.
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Kelly Clarkson on Nation Radio, the South's best variety of hits. What are you looking forward to? Mandy from Drayton says, hello, Andy. We're looking forward to a cheeky little trip to Italy tomorrow. Never been, always wanted to go there. I expect you'll be eating pasta, Mandy, which is always a good thing. Lisa in Gosport says, I'm looking forward to tonight because it's OMD. And then tomorrow, Paul Weller. Excellent work. Baggy Trousers, Paul Packham for the topical tune, and Robin and Elaine in Winchester. They're going for food, glorious food for the guy who's lost 7 stone just for eating the same 3 meals every day, 7 days a week.

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0: This is Nation Radio with the current song from Taylor Swift. I knew it, I knew you. Right, topical tune in a moment for the bloke who's lost 7 stone just by eating exactly the same 3 meals every day, 7 days a week. We got Caroline Murphy, Praise You, Fat Boy Slim, Andy Lynn going for Self Control, Laura Branigan, Gailey going for Every Loser Wins, Nick Berry, The Weight from The Band, or Skinny Love from Birdie, or What It Takes from Aerosmith, says Seb. Neil Harris, Eat, Sleep, Rave, Repeat, Fat Boy Slim, Being Boring, Pet Shop Boys, says Nigel, Adrian going for Food for Thought from UB40, and Kev going for 7 Stones, Genesis. Really good, that one, actually. And Since You've Been Gone from Rainbow. Will it be one of those? Well, we'll find out in just a mo on Nation Radio.
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4: The top stories this hour. It's understood Andy Burnham wants to be Prime Minister in September, but the man currently in the job insists he won't quit. Sir Keir Starmer's promising to fight any leadership challenge. Mr. Burnham won the Makerfield by-election and promised supporters a new path for Britain.
5: The word Makerfield in the future must be known as a byword for the change that came to British politics. This is the moment. We've been on a path for 40 years that simply

0: doesn't work.
1: A murder investigation's been launched after the death of an 18-year-old man in Poole. He was found with a suspected stab wound in Longfleet Road in the early hours of this morning. He was taken to hospital where he died. Officers believe he may have been injured during an incident in Dale Close. A cordon's in place there. It's understood a 3-year-old boy was attacked by at least one crocodile after ending up in an enclosure at a zoo in Cambridgeshire. He remains in a critical but stable condition. It's reported the zoo owner's wife jumped in to save the youngster. The man, arrested on suspicion of attempted murder, has been deemed unfit for interview. Hampshire and the Isle of Wight are under an amber warning for extreme heat at the start of next week. Forecasters say we could see highs of 31 degrees on Monday and Tuesday across the south coast. And Lewis Capaldi's headlining the Isle of Wight Festival later. Thousands of people have flocked to the island's Seaclose Park after the gates to the campsite opened yesterday. Here's festival promoter John Giddings.
2: Over the years, I have thought more and more about this and realised how good people are to perform to 50,000 people. They're not like us, they're alien human beings, believe you me.
1: And Scotland are looking to make it 2 wins from 2 at the World Cup. They play Morocco in Boston tonight. Victory will see them reach the knockout stage for the first time.
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1: A look at tomorrow. Expect a cloudy day with highs of 23 degrees. That's the latest. I'm Greg Dean.
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0: We are Nation Radio across the South with the best variety of hits. Duran Duran and Save a Prayer. We're off for breakfast in America with Supertramp in a moment. But before that, a little bit closer to home.
1: What's for tea?
2: With Andy Jackson.
1: What's for tea?
2: What's for tea?
1: With Andy Jackson. What's for tea?
0: Well, up my end tonight on the world famous musical What's for Tea Tonight, Selena. Huevos rancheros. Huevos rancheros. Eggs on tortillas tonight.
3: Lovely.
0: Just to mix things up a bit. Just to mix
3: Absolutely.
0: Things up a little bit. Yeah.
3: Very nice too. Up my end this evening, we have chicken wings and frites.
0: Spicy chicken wings?
3: I believe they're Korean chicken wings.
0: Love
3: so,
0: a bit
3: yeah,
0: of Korean.
3: Should be a little bit of spice going on there, a bit of heat.
0: Everybody needs a bit of spice in their life, Selena.
3: Always.
0: Joining with the group, it is the world famous What's for Tea. 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We are on Facebook. 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
3: Still quite busy heading across the forest on the westbound A31, heading towards Ringwood. A303 at Andover, slowing westbound through Picket 20 at the moment. Very slow on the A36 Southampton Road up to the College roundabout into Salisbury. And the southbound A338 is slow Ellingham to Blashford. Ongoing rail disruption, Bournemouth to Southampton Central.
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0: Nation Radio, Friday night's Tea Time Show with Andy Jackson. Happy hour coming up between 7 and 8. And, of course, the world-famous What's for Tea is on Facebook right now. Love for you to join in. Now, Steve Power back at breakfast on Monday morning, and he's going to be at the launch of the Dolphin Motorhome Summer Spectacular on Friday the 26th of June at Exbury Club in the New Forest. It's on the Saturday and Sunday as well. 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
1: I hate to give the satisfaction asking how you're doing now. 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

0: 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World famous What's for Tea is on. Do join in on Facebook. Nation Radio South is where you'll find us. Lisa has pasta in sauce. Sarah Morris, cod mornay with smashed Jersey Royals. Slathered with butter and runner beans, all washed down with a cold Pepsi. Paula has got duck breast with cherry sauce for me. And the hubby is having cod and chorizo fish cakes. Joy Goodyear says, I can't decide, Andy, so I'm popping to the Oak at Burton for a drink. Might eat there or possibly go and pick a Chinese takeaway up on the way home. Either way, I'm not cooking. Maureen's got shakshuka with a couple of slices of bacon. Angela Broomfield says it's becoming a bit of a habit on Fridays. Bacon and egg butties for us tonight. Nation
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4: Still looking busy west across the forest, A31 towards Ringwood, A36 moving really slowly northbound on Southampton Road into Salisbury. That's heading up to the College roundabout. And the A338 is slow southbound Blashford to Ringwood. Rail disruption ongoing between Bournemouth and Southampton Central.
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Mr. Brightside from The Killers on Nation Radio. A world famous What's for Tea is on. Angie's going out for dinner at the Beef Eater, so probably have their steak platter tonight. Nikki, fish fingers and chips tonight. Wendy, steak bake, cheese croquettes, or is it croquettes? And a couple of onion rings. Janice has stir-fried pork and veg at Roundhills campsite. I know that very well, Janine, at Roundhills. I worked there for a couple of months. Back in the interesting times from a couple of years ago. Ian says, I'm heading into the ship in Lymington today. They keep sending special offer vouchers and we have one that runs out today. I might peruse the menu or I might be boring and have belly pork with scallops. It's entirely up to you, Ian. Enjoy whatever you're having for your What's for Tea.

0: We Are Nation Radio, and that is Take That, and you're a superstar. Thank you for your What's for Teas. Do keep them coming in. We love a photo. We love a video as well. On Facebook, Nation Radio South, let us know who you are, where you are, and what's for tea. Coming up in a couple of seconds, it's the latest news and weather for the South. Then 60 minutes to sing along to on the Nation Radio Happy Hour.
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13: The top stories this hour. Almost 100 Labour MPs are now calling on Sir Keir Starmer to stand down, as we're told Andy Burnham wants to become Prime Minister in early September. He's won the Makerfield by-election to secure a return to Westminster, but the PM says he'd fight any challenge for his job. Labour MP Luke Charters has this message for the Prime Minister.
14: He needs to wake up, smell the coffee. This was a huge alarm clock moment for Starmer. I think he's got to understand that this was a message, not just about the fantastic constituency MP they've got here in Makerfield, but people here knew that they were part of something bigger.
13: Elsewhere, detectives have launched a murder investigation after an 18-year-old man died in Poole. He was found with a suspected stab wound on Longfleet Road in the early hours of this morning and later passed away in hospital.

0: Police believe he may have suffered his injuries during an incident in Dale Close. It's understood a three-year-old boy was attacked by a crocodile in a zoo enclosure in Cambridgeshire. A man arrested on suspicion of attempted murder was deemed not fit for interview. The Met Office has issued an amber warning for extreme heat for Hampshire and the Isle of Wight for Monday and Tuesday. Forecasters say we could see highs of 31 degrees across the south coast on Monday and Tuesday. And the Isle of Wight Festival gets into full swing as Lewis Capaldi prepares to perform tonight. Thousands of people are at the Seaclose Park on the island after the gates to the campsite were thrown open yesterday. Festival promoter John Gidding says music fans are in for a treat.
1: These people are seriously professional. You know, Robert Smith in The Cure, been doing this for years. He knows what to do and how to do it. From David Bowie to Mick Jagger to Bono, they don't just get up there and play. They work the room. They are stars.
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0: A look at tomorrow. Expect a cloudy day with highs of 23 degrees. That's the latest. I'm Greg Dean.
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0: This is Nation Radio with a weekend house party in the very capable hands of Stuart McGinley after 8 o'clock. Right now, though, we are in the happy hour. 60 minutes of songs to sing along to, like Becky Hill and Erasure and Tony Braxton and Sam Sparrow's Black and Gold. Coming up next on Nation. Nation
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0: Sweet Dreams Are Made of This from the Eurythmics on Nation Radio. Just a little heads up that on Sunday afternoons, I'm moonlighting over on our sister radio station, Nation Easy Radio. I'll be there with Kate Weston. There's a blast from the past. And we do our little show called The Sunday Shenanigans, Sunday lunchtime from 12 noon. 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It's Jamiroquai's Virtual Insanity as we continue our happy hour in just a second.
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3: Travel.

Nation Radio's Friday Night House Party is on. The start of your weekend is here with Lionel Richie's Dancing on the Ceiling and En Vogue and My Loving. I don't know about Dancing on the Ceiling. It's starting to feel a little bit too warm for that. 12 minutes after 8 with Bob Sinclair now.

0: A 90s floor filler at Nation Radio from Robin S and Show Me Love. It is the Friday Night House Party. And all this weekend, we are celebrating the songs inside the top three. Those that peaked at 3, 2 and number 1. It all starts tomorrow morning from 10 o'clock across Saturday and Sunday. It's our top three hits weekend here at Nation Radio. That should be a lot of fun. Next here tonight on the House Party, it's a number one from Soul to Soul. And Lionheart, as the World Cup is underway, it's Joel Corry and Tom Grennan.
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That as much as I did when it first came out. Technotronic from 1990 at Nation Radio on the House Party. And Joel Corry and Tom Grennan, Lionheart. Very timely with England playing in the World Cup. Although the focus tonight is on Scotland. It's a late kickoff as well as the Tartan Army march on in Boston. And they'll be taking on Morocco. We continue partying here at Nation Radio with a huge number one. A song once described as the sound of the future from the 70s. It's I Feel Love.

0: Nation Radio on the Friday night house party with Whitney Houston and the Million Dollar Bill. Foxy's back Sunday from 4 with the Nation Network chart show. This time it's going to be June of 1984, 1993 and 2007. 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

0: A 90s classic from CC Peniston at Nation Radio on the Friday Night House Party. And finally, and before that, it was Rihanna with Calvin Harris and We Found Love. He's going to be very busy this weekend. He's the main headline act for the Isle of Wight Festival tomorrow night. Next here tonight, we've got our own party at Nation Radio with D-Light and the Jacksons.
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5: We're going to dance. We're going to dance. We're going to dance. And

What a song. This is How We Do It at Nation Radio, Friday night from 8. It is the house party. Also played you the Jacksons and D-Light and Groove is in the Heart from that long hot summer of 1990. Right now it's 11 minutes after 9 with some Gloria Estefan here with Milo, Dr. Pressure at Nation.

0: Basement Jacks and Red Alert at Nation Radio with your best variety of hits. If you'd like to find us on the socials, just look us up and send us a message. There's also the Nation Player and WhatsApp 07740 938500. Whatever you're doing tonight, thank you for choosing us. I think I need a hydration break. Seems to be all the rage these days. And coming up in a second, it's Kool & the Gang and also Alesso.
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Nightcrawlers and Push the Feeling On at Nation Radio on the Friday Night House Party. And there's more here, all part of your Nation weekend tomorrow night from 6 with Neil Greenslade. Next, it's Strike and Daft Punk after Inner City Now from the 80s and The Good Life.

0: A 90s anthem at Nation Radio. It's what we do here Friday nights. Strike and You Sure Do. And on Sunday night, we slow things down with the brilliant Chilled Nation, featuring the softer side of the 80s and the 90s. 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Nation
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0: 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Paul Oakenfold from the early noughties at Nation Radio and Starry Eyed Surprise, and also the Wham-Doo Project's King of My Castle. 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

Nation Radio's Friday Night House Party with me, Stuart McGinley, West End and Sybil, and The Love I Lost. You might be having a bit of a bash tonight ahead of the football, particularly if there are any Scots in your family. The Tartan Army march on in Boston. They're taking on Morocco this evening with an 11 o'clock kickoff. Meantime, here it's Robin at Nation.

0: From Zimbabwe, Nation Radio with an anthem from Rosala, and everybody's free to feel good. From the summer of 1996, that was when we thought football was coming home with Euro 96. One of the featured years with Foxy last Sunday on the Nation Network Chart Show. 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Next tonight, it's the Brothers Johnson at Nation Radio having a bit of a stomp. 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

Billy Ray Martin at Nation Radio and your loving arms on the Friday night house party. 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Neil's got more tomorrow from 6 o'clock. Ian Van Dahl's Castles in the Sky plays after Whispers, and that beat goes on.

0: Don't Walk Away, that'll be Jade at Nation Radio, where this weekend we are celebrating the songs that peaked at numbers 3, 2 and 1. It all starts tomorrow morning from 10 and across your weekend here at Nation Radio. It's our top 3 hits weekend. I've got some big house party hits still to play, including Praz Michelle and The Ones in just a sec. 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
1: Everyone's getting caught up in the football madness. So if you fancy taking a break from shouting at the telly, Betfair Casino have hit the back of the net. 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

as his grand red carpet rolls out on the side they stand, worshipping you like a god, like a goddess. Somehow, you remain modest. Flashbulbs pop, paparazzi goes wild with amazing grace. You walk and smile, they answer to

0: Nation Radio's House Party, finishing tonight with David Guetta and Sia and Titanium. That's just about my lot for this evening. I'll be back here again on Monday with a whole new week of albums in the Hall of Fame. I've got some good ones lined up as well, including Madonna, Tom Jones, and also the House Martins. Whatever you're up to, stick with Nation Radio this weekend. And coming up next, it's more of your best variety of hits to get us into Saturday. Nation
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1: All right, 11 o'clock. Thank you, Stuart. Have a nice weekend. And this is David Francis. Welcome to The Late Show at Nation. Madonna and Elton John coming soon. And we'll start with Simon.

Elton John, Rocket Man. This is Nation Radio, all over the South with the best variety of hits. Nearly 11:15, and this is David Francis. If you like the idea of being in at the start of something special, go and stream Ella Langley's new album. It's called Dandelions. It's the number one album in America on the country music chart. She's also got the number two album on the country music chart, and she got them both at the same time and knocked Taylor Swift off the number one and number two spot, which has never been done before. From Dandelions, this is Choose in Texas from Nation Radio.

0: birthday the other day. Alison Moyet, who was great last year at the Isle of Wight Festival. If you're listening tonight on the way back to your tent, I'll play that for you. Invisible from Nation Radio. Evening, I'm David Francis. This weekend, by the way, the south is going to be warmer than Barbados and Dubai. It could be up to 30 degrees on Sunday. So if you are at the Isle of Wight Festival this weekend, you are going to absolutely roast. Listener picked out some good music for you tonight, including UB40 and Chrissy Hynde and Jason Derulo next.
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0: Take That Prey from Nation Radio all over the South with the best variety of hits. So next week, next Friday, is Take Your Dog to Work Day. I love that. I've done it before. I've taken my dogs into work and other people have brought theirs in. I mean, not a huge amount of work gets done for the first hour or so, but it's nice. And the dogs just trot around and do their own thing. And I love it. So to celebrate, we've teamed up with Solent Vets for Pets. 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

0: Gracie Abrams, That's So True from Nation Radio, all over the South with the best variety of hits. 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

George Harrison got My Mind Set on You from Nation Radio all over the South with the best variety of hits. If you're up late, just kind of wasting time before the next football match kicks off, the next one in the World Cup. Brazil play Haiti at 1:30, and then it's Turkey against Paraguay at 4, and I'll keep you up to date all night long. 20 past 12.

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0: 80s. I love it. Chapel Row and Good Luck Babe. We are Nation Radio all over the South with the best variety of hits. Next Friday, the Steve Power World Tour continues. He's at the launch of the Dolphin Motorhomes Summer Spectacular, happening next Friday at Exbury Club in the New Forest. 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It's open Saturday and Sunday as well. 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

0: Nation Radio all over the South with the best variety of hits. If you saw him tonight at the Isle of Wight Festival closing the show, I'll play that for you. Lewis Capaldi, Stay Love. It's nearly 1 o'clock. By the way, Isle of Wight Festival this year, the lineup is incredible. Calvin Harris closes the show tomorrow night, and The Cure close the whole thing on Sunday night. If you're going, that's going to be a great weekend and hot as well. Right, nearly 1 o'clock across the South with more of the best variety of hits next. Nation
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0: 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I'm David Francis. Alicia Keys and Huey Lewis in the news in the next 10 minutes or so. And an 80s sing-along from Tiffany. And thanks for picking us out tonight. Nation.